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0: We're gonna be clear.
1: Two zero five five.

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0: Alaska Harry 222. 653 East Main Street, apartment 2. Gary just called in a domestic in progress between Michelle and DJ. Unknown if there's drugs, alcohol, or weapons involved. Yep. 222, I'm going to send you an additional unit. Harry 109.
1: Go ahead.
0: 653 East Main Street, apartment 2. Again, 653 East Main Street, apartment 2. We have a domestic between Michelle and DJ. Unsure if there's drugs, alcohol, or weapons involved. 222 is en route.
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0: 2202.

0: could disregard the other crap.
1: Right, Chase. It's 2-2. There is an OPM bus.
0: Stay away.
1: Negative. It's a refrain prompt.
0: So they got them against each other, or just one, or who's the protective party?
1: Requesting party was Donald against Michelle.
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Sorry, County 911. Copenhagen Ambulance. County Ambulance North. Respond. 110 Mohawk Drive, apartment 119. Nearest cross North Street. 81-year-old male. Playback problem. Dallas response, repeating. Coastal Ambulance, County Ambulance North, 110 Mohawk Drive, apartment 119. Nearest cross North Street. 81-year-old male, playback problem. Dallas response, 91-01-41.

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En route 0144.

Asbury, K91. Go for the ambulance. Check transmission. Respond 110 Mohawk Drive, apartment 119. Nearest cross, North Street. 81-year-old male, diabetic problems. BLS response, repeating. Copeland ambulance, second transmission. 110 Mohawk Drive, apartment 119. Nearest cross, North Street. 81-year-old male, diabetic problems. AL, correction, BLS response. 911,

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Beginning mileage, same as last, 75628.

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0: 0477, correct me, 0744.

County, now on to Oscary County, fire and ambulance monitors, Gates Hill Road between Laston and Kramer, closed all traffic, repeating, Gates Hill Road, town of Broome, between Laston and Kramer, closed all traffic, now 10747.

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0: 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Again, Mineral Springs Road and Greenbush Hill Road. Two car property damage accident. It's going to be a Toyota Prius and a Kia Sportage. One vehicle is in the ditch. No injuries reported.
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2: 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Very good, Middleburg.
1: Good.
2: 4441 City Route 30, the old Grand Union building. Call reporting trespass behind the property. Not sure if it's a homeless encampment or some other type of nonsense going on behind there. He's the property owner. He's about 10 minutes away. You want to meet him over there?
1: Crazy about

0: 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Updated ETA on the property owner. 25 minutes.
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0: 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I'm preparing a report.

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2: Area 213 Coraline Ridge, again 213 Coraline Ridge, 911 open line. 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

911 Dolphin Harry Fire. So there's no emergency one announcement. Gates Hill Road in the town of Broome reopened all traffic. Repeating, Gates Hill Road, town of Broome is reopened all traffic. Harry 911 clear 1454.

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Scary's on 3263. Direction 64, I'll be out at 111 Katy Lane. 553.

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0: 813 East Main Street, Dollar General, repeating 813 East Main Street, Dollar General. Caller reporting there's a dog in a car, no windows down, for about 20 minutes.
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0: 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Michael Boy George 2575.
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0: Can you respond to Sunshine Drive and South Grand Street? Speak with a Leanne. She will be in a maroon Hyundai. Stated that her daughter was trying to jump out of the car while she was moving.
1: Copy in room.
0: 617.

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In the area, 1292 State Route 990B, repeating in the area, 1292 State Route 990B, car reporting, young child climbed up the backstop, is currently sitting on top of it on the baseball field. Copy, I'll be in our office. 1621.

0: Okay, Harry, CG 64.
1: Harry,
0: G64. You still at Katie Lane?
1: 64, that's affirmative.
0: Just took a 911 open line from Braden. He stated no emergency. He's inside the home.
1: Copy. No, that's clear. Thank you. 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
0: Received 167.

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1: 349.
0: Yeah, with the Cobalt Skill unit on Grand 5249.
1: He's on unicorn.
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0: 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It's going to be Indiana, Sam, Paul, Young, David, 3, Robert. Again, Indiana, SPYD, 3, Robert.
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0: 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Route 20 Carlisle near Prairie Road with New York John Adam George 7442. John Adam George 7442.
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I-091. You're on scene, 1748. They're going to be on the grocery side, right by the self-checkout. Scary, 102, status check. Subjects advised. I'll be clear. 1748.

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0: 567 Main Street, again, 567 Main Street. That's going to be the Broadview Federal Credit Union lobby. They just called and stated there is someone sleeping in their lobby. Unsure if it's male or female. Caller is a third party.
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7. Just heard 5 minutes. There's a goat grazing alongside an 890 eastbound loop. I believe it's a 4B loop back to westbound side.

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0: I'll be clear issue.
1: 23-1.

Rocky Erie County 911, Cobus Gale Ambulance, second call in your district, County Ambulance, 4825, State Route 145, 41-year-old male, sick person, BLS response, repeating, Cobus Gale Ambulance, second call in your district, County Ambulance, 4825, State Route 145, 41-year-old male, sick person, BLS response, Erie County 911, 1840.

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0: Check the area of Lape Road and Beards Hollow Road. Caller reported two individuals on motorbikes pulling wheelies, going faster than the speed limit. They're not wearing any helmets. He doesn't know who they are. He said they're possibly in their 20s. They continue to go up and down Lape Road.
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14891. One eight four three.

Cone, Cobus Cameron, 2nd Cone, near district. 2nd transmission, 4825 State Route 145. 41-year-old male. Sick person BLS response repeating. Coastal Ambulance, 2nd call in your district. 2nd transmission, 4825 State Route 145, apartment 1. 41-year-old male, sick person BLS response. Schoharie County 911, 1844.

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Repeating, Cobuskill Ambulance, third transmission, respond to your station. Kentucky, Erie County 911, 1846.

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0: 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Starting mileage is with ComSec, and I have 1573 with me.
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0: Scary, be advised, I have 3G64 with me. She's 1573, that's your shield. We're around the cap, Raymond.
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0: 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Again, 1003 Harborville Road. Nearest cross is Gulf Road. Took a call from a Casey reporting a trespass. He has it on camera, an SUV backing into the driveway. He is sending another family member over to check. But last week, I guess they did have a break-in at that location, and Law was out there at that time, concerned that this might be another person coming back to do it again.
1: Can you still see them on the camera?
0: He's no longer online. At the time, that's what he saw on the camera and was heading in that direction.
1: Copy.
0: Tracy, 1915.

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1: Is there any description of that SUV?
0: That's a negative. All he could say when I asked about a vehicle description was he thought it was an SUV.
1: Station.
0: 1916.

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1: 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Is he going to be on scene?
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0: Have a

0: 3G63 Scary. What was the description of the SUV?
1: There wasn't a description. 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

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Survive Viking County, back at service 1957.